0: Look, everyone, he's coming through the doors.
1: Brilliant! He didn't even open them!
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0: Meer muziek. 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
1: You sat there waiting, thinking it's coming. Good things come, they say, to those who wait. Well, let me tell you something. Ain't shit coming for nothing. So stand up, take a step. 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Just get it. If you want it, just get it. Yeah.

Pardon me, do you have change for a quarter? I gotta make a phone call. Thank you. Boy, I hope this woman don't take me through no changes today, because I had a hard day today, man. You know, let me see what's happening at the address before I go home.